locked. Y'all keep a gangster, I move like a bot. I am the king, you're the queen of my castle. Give you everything if I got to. Yeah, I know you love me like French toast. 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

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Baby, we should talk about stuff with family. Actually, we can talk about the ringside. Send GM and Manny G fight sitting ringside. 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That's how we do when you're messing with these guys. I mean, me and myself and I, my girl, my safe fly, first class, besides you on the island, private jet, fly to keep my eye.

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I am the desire. I am the desire. I am the desire. I am the desire. I am the desire. I am the desire. I am the desire. I am the desire. I am the desire. I am the desire. I am the desire. I am the desire. I am the desire. I am the desire. I am the desire. I am the desire. I am the desire. I am the desire. I am the desire. I am the desire. I am the desire. I am the desire. I am the desire. I am the desire. I am the desire. I am the desire. I am the desire. I am the desire. I am the desire. I am the desire. I am the desire. I am the desire. I am the desire. I am the desire. I am the desire. I am the desire. I am the desire. I am the desire. I am the desire. I am the desire. I am the desire. I am the desire. I am the desire. I am the desire. I am the desire. I am the desire. I am the desire. I am the desire. I am the desire. I am the desire. I am the desire. I am the desire. I am the desire. I am the desire. I am the desire.

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I'm crazy, I'm crazy, I'm crazy, I'm crazy, I'm crazy, I'm crazy, I'm crazy, I'm crazy, I'm crazy, I'm crazy, I'm crazy, I'm crazy, I'm crazy, I'm crazy, I'm crazy, I'm crazy, I'm crazy, I'm crazy, I'm crazy, I'm crazy, I'm crazy, I'm crazy, I'm crazy, I'm crazy, I'm crazy, I'm crazy, I'm crazy, I'm crazy, I'm crazy, I'm crazy, I'm crazy, I'm crazy, I'm crazy, I'm crazy, I'm crazy, I'm crazy,

In the party on the weekend, upstairs I said I've been down now, but I don't think that you do. So I don't want to make it on Tuesday. Got your girl in the cage, choosing, but I don't have it on Tuesday. Got your girl in the cage, choosing, but I don't have it on Tuesday. Got your girl in the cage, choosing, but I don't have it on Tuesday. I'm gonna take you to the top.

Baby, don't you realize after loss and pain you're at peace. Loving you is no mistake. What we have will never break.

I'm going to be dreaming. Life must be fine if I don't know. So that's not happy. So it feels bad. It's all. And I'm not serving. I'm not serving. I'm not serving. I'm not serving. I'm not serving. I'm not serving. I'm not serving. I'm not serving. I'm not serving. I'm not serving. I'm not serving. I'm not serving. I'm not serving. I'm not serving. I'm not serving. I'm not serving. I'm not serving. I'm not serving. I'm not serving. I'm not serving. I'm not serving. I'm not serving. I'm not serving. I'm not serving. I'm not serving. I'm not serving. I'm not serving. I'm not serving. I'm not serving. I'm not serving. I'm not serving. I'm not serving. I'm not serving. I'm not serving. I'm not serving. I'm not serving. I'm not serving. I'm not serving. I'm not serving. I'm not serving. I'm not serving. I'm not serving. I'm not serving. I'm not serving. I'm not serving. I'm not serving. I'm not serving. I'm not serving.

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I've been living in the nightlife, lips, to like drive my frostbite, ice cold, and then to like a fart mouth, that's leaving my mouth again. 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

0: up with a minute, let's make this right. 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
1: Yeah.

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I drive a sports car just for me. I'm a real big baller, I've made $1 million in the spin. But you don't know why I like me. You never really know why I like me. I'm not going to be able to do that. I'm not going to be able to do that. I'm not going to be able to do that. I'm not going to be able to do that. I'm not going to be able to do that. I'm not going to be able to do that. I'm not going to be able to do that. I'm not going to be able to do that. I'm not going to be able to do that. I'm not going to be able to do that. I'm not going to be able to do that. I'm not going to be able to do that. I'm not going to be able to do that. I'm not going to be able to do that. I'm not going to be able to do that. I'm not going to be able to do that. I'm not going to be able to do that. I'm not going to be able to do that. I'm not going to be able to do that. I'm not going to be able to do that. I'm not going to be able to do that. I'm not going to be able to do that. I'm not going to be able to do that. I'm not going to be able to do that. I'm not going to be able to do that. I'm not going to be able to do that. I'm not going to be able to do that. I'm not going to be able to do that. I'm not going to be able to do that. I'm not going to be able to do that. I'm not going to be able to do that. I'm not going to be able to do that.

Your name's a reminder of a possible meeting. 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

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you, I love you, I love you, I love you, I love you, I love you, I love you, I love you, I love you, I love you, I love you, I love you, I love

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Don't mind listening. Okay. Let's always enjoy. Of that guy. First he left. I'm going to go to the hospital. I'm going to go to the hospital. I'm going to go to the hospital. I'm going to go to the hospital. I'm going to go to the hospital. I'm going to go to the hospital. I'm going to go to the hospital. I'm going to go to the hospital. I'm going to go to the hospital. I'm going to go to the hospital. I'm going to go to the hospital. I'm going to go to the hospital. I'm going to go to the hospital. I'm going to go to the hospital. I'm going to go to the hospital. I'm going to go to the hospital. I'm going to go to the hospital. I'm going to go to the hospital. I'm going to go to the hospital. I'm going to go to the hospital. I'm going to go to the hospital. I'm going to go to the hospital. I'm going to go to the hospital. I'm going to go to the hospital. I'm going to go to the hospital. I'm going to go to the hospital. I'm going to go to the hospital. I'm going to go to the hospital. I'm going to go to the hospital. I'm going to go to the hospital. I'm going to go to the hospital. I'm going to go to the hospital.

I'm not going to be able to do that. I'm not going to be able to do that. I'm not going to be able to do that. I'm not going to be able to do that. I'm not going to be able to do that. I'm not going to be able to do that. I'm not going to be able to do that. I'm not going to be able to do that. I'm not going to be able to do that. I'm not going to be able to do that. I'm not going to be able to do that. I'm not going to be able to do that. I'm not going to be able to do that. I'm not going to be able to do that. I'm not going to be able to do that. I'm not going to be able to do that. I'm not going to be able to do that. I'm not going to be able to do that. I'm not going to be able to do that. I'm not going to be able to do that. I'm not going to be able to do that. I'm not going to be able to do that. I'm not going to be able to do that. I'm not going to be able to do that. I'm not going to be able to do that. I'm not going to be able to do that. I'm not going to be able to do that. I'm not going to be able to do that. I'm not going to be able to do that. I'm not going to be able to do that. I'm not going to be able to do that. I'm not going to

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But I ain't tripping in the plane, cause I came to them things. You get what I'm tired of, sending buttons on my birthday. I ain't never met him, you don't even know my birthday. I can know my pics, so I know he's looking perfect. Crush on the info when I'm in the worst thing. I just want to dance on the stone and the nicknames. I think, ooh la la, I'm trying to take the shot. I'm trying to take the shot. I'm trying to take the shot.

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Tell it to my heart. 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Tell it to my heart. Tell it to my heart. Tell it to my heart. Tell it to my heart. Tell it to my heart. Tell it to my heart. Tell it to my heart. Tell it to my heart. Tell it to my heart. Tell it to my heart. Tell it to my heart. Tell it to my heart. Tell it to my heart. Tell it to my heart. Tell it to my heart. Tell it to my heart. Tell it to my heart. Tell it to my heart. Tell it to my heart. Tell it to my heart. Tell it to my heart. Tell it to my heart. Tell it to my heart. Tell it to my heart. Tell it to my heart. Tell it to my heart. Tell it to my heart. Tell it to my heart. 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Tell it to my heart. 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

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Tell it to my heart. 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

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But I'll never leave.

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1: 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I got her presence very slow. I'm not sure, though. That's the nice it goes. I'm not sure, though. I'm not sure, though. I'm not sure, though. I'm not sure, though. I'm not sure, though. I'm not sure, though. I'm not sure, though. I'm not sure, though. I'm not sure, though. I'm not sure, though. I'm not sure, though. I'm not sure, though. I'm not sure, though. I'm not sure, though. I'm not sure, though. I'm not sure, though. I'm not sure, though. I'm not sure, though. I'm not sure, though. I'm not sure, though. I'm not sure, though. I'm not sure, though. I'm not sure, though. I'm not sure, though. I'm not sure, though. I'm not sure, though. I'm not sure, though. I'm not sure, though. I'm not sure, though. I'm not sure, though. I'm not sure, though. I'm not sure, though. I'm not sure, though. I'm not sure, though. I'm not sure, though. I'm not sure, though. I'm not sure, though. I'm not sure, though. I'm not sure, though. I'm not sure, though. I'm not sure

wasn't watching anybody else. But your love, it hit me hard. Girl, yeah, you're back for my health. I love the cards that I've been dealt. Do you feel the same as well? You know I used to be one down. I'm free. People want me for one thing. That's something. I'm not changing the way that I used to be. I just wanna have fun and get around. Coke and Bacardi, sipping lightly. 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A fun time Ferrari, six kiss me. 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

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Yeah, you opened up my heart and then you threw away the key. Girl, now it's just you and me, and you don't care about where I've been. You know I used to be flirty. People want me for one thing, that's lovely. I'm not changing the way that I used to be. I just wanna have fun and get rowdy. I'm going to the party, sit the lady. 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

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Yes, I know you. Yes, I know you. Yes, I know you. Yes, I know you. Yes, I know you. Yes, I know you. Yes, I know you. Yes, I know you. Yes, I know you. Yes, I know you. Yes, I know you. Yes, I know you. Yes, I know you. Yes, I know you. Yes, I know you. Yes, I know you. Yes, I know you. Yes, I know you. Yes, I know you. Yes, I know you. Yes, I know you. Yes, I know you. Yes, I know you. Yes, I know you. Yes, I know you. Yes, I know you. Yes, I know you. Yes, I know you. Yes, I know you. Yes, I know you. Yes, I know you. Yes, I know you. Yes, I know you. Yes, I know you. Yes, I know you. Yes, I know you. Yes, I know you. Yes, I know you. Yes, I know you. Yes, I know you. Yes, I know you. Yes, I know you. Yes, I know you. Yes, I know you. Yes, I know you. Y

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0: touch. 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
2: And if you hear me say, like, going to Japan, going to the knees, maybe shake it to the max. 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

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a name, when I don't have a name, when I don't have a name, when I don't have a name, when I don't have a name, when I don't have a name, when I don't have a name, when I don't have a name, when I don't have a name, when I don't have a name, when I don't have a name, when I don't have a name, when I don't have a name, when I don't have a name, when I don't have a name, when I don't have a name, when I don't have a name, when I don't have a name, when I don't have a name, when I don't have a name, when I don't have a name, when I don't have a name, when I don't have a name, when I don't have a name, when I don't have a name, when I don't have a name, when I don't have a name, when I don't have a name, when I don't have a name, when I don't have a name, when I don't have a name, when I don't have a name, when I don't have a name, when I don't have a name, when I don't have a name, when I don't have a name, when I don't have a name, when I don't have a name, when I don't have a name, when I don't have a name, when I don't have a name, when I don't have a name, when I don't have a

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I'll be coming to the feeling in my mind. I'll be coming to the feeling in my mind. I'll be coming to the feeling in my mind. I'll be coming to the feeling in my mind. I'll be coming to the feeling in my mind. I'll be coming to the feeling in my mind. I'll be coming to the feeling in my mind. I'll be coming to the feeling in my mind. I'll be coming to the feeling in my mind. I'll be coming to the feeling in my mind. I'll be coming to the feeling in my mind. I'll be coming to the feeling in my mind. I'll be coming to the feeling in my mind. I'll be coming to the feeling in my mind. I'll be coming to the feeling in my mind. I'll be coming to the feeling in my mind. I'll be coming to the feeling in my mind. I'll be coming to the feeling in my mind. I'll be coming to the feeling in my mind. I'll be coming to the feeling in my mind. I'll be coming to the feeling in my mind. I'll be coming to the feeling in my mind. I'll be coming to the feeling in my mind. I'll be coming to the feeling in my mind.

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I'm gonna be on the field, I'm gonna be on the field, I'm gonna be on the field, I'm gonna be on the field, I'm gonna be on the field, I'm gonna be on the field, I'm gonna be on the field, I'm gonna be on the field, I'm gonna be on the field, I'm gonna be on the field, I'm gonna be on the field, I'm gonna be on the field, I'm gonna be on the field, I'm gonna be on the field, I'm gonna be on the field, I'm gonna be on the field, I'm gonna be on the field, I'm gonna be on the field, I'm gonna be on the field, I'm gonna be on the field, I'm gonna be on the field, I'm gonna be on the field, I'm gonna be on the field, I'm gonna be on the field, I'm gonna be on the field, I'm gonna be on the field, I'm gonna be on the field, I'm gonna be on the field, I'm gonna be on the field, I'm gonna be on the field, I'm gonna be on the field, I'm gonna be on the field, I'm gonna be on the field, I'm gonna be on the field, I'm g

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I just get the voice.

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I feel like we're back, every time we get together, but what, there's not so much.

Rich margarita box to me. Listen to the mariachi band in the night. 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

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We are sympathized by Syria. We can pick sides, but this is us. This is us. This is awesome. This is awesome.

I'm not going to be able to do that. I'm not going to be able to do that. I'm not going to be able to do that. I'm not going to be able to do that. I'm not going to be able to do that. I'm not going to be able to do that. I'm not going to be able to do that. I'm not going to be able to do that. I'm not going to be able to do that. I'm not going to be able to do that. I'm not going to be able to do that. I'm not going to be able to do that. I'm not going to be able to do that. I'm not going to be able to do that. I'm not going to be able to do that. I'm not going to be able to do that. I'm not going to be able to do that. I'm not going to be able to do that. I'm not going to be able to do that. I'm not going to be able to do that. I'm not going to be able to do that. I'm not going to be able to do that. I'm not going to be able to do that. I'm not going to be able to do that. I'm not going to be able to do that. I'm not going to be able to do that. I'm not going to be able to do that. I'm not going to be able to do that. I'm not going to be able to do that. I'm not going to be able to do that. I'm not going to be able to do that. I'm not going to

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Yeah, we'll try. 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

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Us cross the line. 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

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baby, baby, baby, baby, baby, baby, baby, baby, baby, baby, baby, baby, baby, baby, baby, baby, baby, baby, baby, baby, baby, baby, baby, baby, baby, baby, baby, baby, baby, baby, baby, baby, baby, baby, baby, baby, baby, baby, baby, baby, baby, baby, baby, baby, baby, baby, baby, baby, baby, baby, baby, baby, baby, baby, baby, baby, baby, baby, baby, baby, baby, baby, baby, baby, baby, baby, 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

came and conquered horses, I say, I saw it coming, I came. He said, if you're on fire, he know that. Well, y'all see me, he's running the game. Now, big game, please, that kid, you look at me in the night, that little shade. I gave you a little bit of an audience, he turned around and said, what is man? I'm sorry, I'm sorry, I'm sorry, I'm sorry, I'm sorry, I'm sorry, I'm sorry, I'm sorry, I'm sorry, I'm sorry, I'm sorry, I'm sorry, I'm sorry, I'm sorry, I'm sorry, I'm sorry, I'm sorry, I'm sorry, I'm sorry, I'm sorry, I'm sorry, I'm sorry, I'm sorry, I'm sorry, I'm sorry, I'm sorry, I'm sorry, I'm sorry, I'm sorry, I'm sorry, I'm sorry, I'm sorry, I'm sorry, I'm sorry, I'm sorry, I'm sorry, I'm sorry, I'm sorry, I'm sorry, I'm sorry, I'm sorry, I'm sorry, I'm sorry, I'm sorry, I'm sorry, I'm sorry, I'm sorry, I'm sorry, I'm sorry, I'm sorry, I'm sorry, I'm sorry, I'm sorry, I'm sorry, I'm sorry

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You have warm and you are always unseen. You saw the soul in the spirit, in the spirit.

Yeah, yeah, yeah, yeah, yeah, yeah, yeah, yeah, yeah, yeah, yeah, yeah, yeah, yeah, yeah, yeah, yeah, yeah, yeah, yeah, yeah, yeah, yeah, yeah, yeah, yeah, yeah, yeah, yeah, yeah, yeah, yeah, yeah, yeah, yeah, yeah, yeah, yeah, yeah, yeah, yeah, yeah, yeah, yeah, yeah, yeah, yeah, yeah, yeah, yeah, yeah, yeah, yeah, yeah, yeah, yeah, yeah, yeah, yeah, yeah, yeah, yeah, yeah, yeah, yeah, yeah, yeah, yeah, yeah, yeah, yeah, yeah, yeah, yeah, yeah, yeah, yeah, yeah, yeah, yeah, yeah, yeah, yeah, yeah, yeah, yeah, yeah, yeah, yeah, yeah, yeah, yeah, yeah, yeah, y

Someone I've been through, you wouldn't be in his face. I didn't have to come down when I did you. I don't play no game. I'm just walking away in the shadows. I'm gonna stay out here. Put a whole world on my head. Tell nobody. Feel what you're saying. You need someone to believe in. You can be with someone.

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I'm sorry, I'm sorry, I'm sorry, I'm sorry, I'm sorry, I'm sorry, I'm sorry, I'm sorry, I'm sorry, I'm sorry, I'm sorry, I'm sorry, I'm sorry, I'm sorry, I'm sorry, I'm sorry, I'm sorry, I'm sorry, I'm sorry, I'm sorry, I'm sorry, I'm sorry, I'm sorry, I'm sorry, I'm sorry, I'm sorry, I'm sorry, I'm sorry, I'm sorry, I'm sorry, I'm sorry, I'm sorry, I'm sorry, I'm sorry, I'm sorry, I'm sorry, I'm sorry, I'm sorry, I'm sorry, I'm sorry, I'm sorry, I'm sorry, I'm sorry, I'm sorry, I'm sorry, I'm sorry, I'm sorry, I'm sorry, I'm sorry, I'm sorry, I'm sorry, I'm sorry, I'm sorry, I'm sorry,

I was broken from a young age, taking my soul in the masses, got my poems for the people that look at me, keep me, shook me, singing from heartache, from the pain, taking my message, from the pain, speaking my lesson, from the brain, seeing the beauty through the... All the hate that you cry, it's time your spirit to a dove. Oh, your spirit of a

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1: 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Rock in the club like a million bucks. We hit the bar for a couple of shots. We got the beautiful women looking for making them blush.
0: And I spit my drink trying to cover it up.
1: Got the bad, bad dudes staying ready for them. Got the bad, bad dudes go steady on them. Hey, fixing your either in a beautiful dress.
0: Do you want to dance? She's telling me yes.
1: I got confidence in myself. That's just the key that gives to me. I'll try to cover it up so you never tell. I feel like dancing with you. It's your move, brother. Cause I can't dance in the way that you do. You got that love that you ain't used. Hey. And when the DJ spins that song that we do, oh my, come and teach me how to dance. Well. Did you play that track? Checking my comfort kicks like I'm under attack. I'm with my arms like this from front to back.
0: But you never seen a bad mama dance like that.
1: When you're picking me with a kiss on

0: The dying to kill and living to die. 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If you push anything, that's mine. Respect, love, la la vida, con la familia. They live for the honor, they kill for the honor, they die for the honor. Sit back and lock you up. Put a hand on the Bible and lie to your army, something is wrong. The law for the
1: I'm not going to be able to do it. I'm not going to be able to do it. I'm not going to be able to do it. I'm not going to be able to do it. I'm not going to be able to do it. I'm not going to be able to do it. I'm not going to be able to do it. I'm not going to be able to do it. I'm not going to be able to do it. I'm not going to be able to do it. I'm not going to be able to do it. I'm not going to be able to do it. I'm not going to be able to do it. I'm not going to be able to do it. I'm not going to be able to do it. I'm not going to be able to do it. I'm not going to be able to do it. I'm not going to be able to do it. I'm not going to be able to do it. I'm not going to be able to do it. I'm not going to be able to do it. I'm not going to be able to do it. I'm not going to be able to do it. I'm not going to be able to do it. I'm not going to be able to do it. I'm not going to be able to do it. I'm not going to be able to do it. I'm not going to be able to do it. I'm not going to be able to do it. I'm not going to be able to do it. I'm not going to be able to do it. I'm not going to

I'm riding out from the big apple, the real estate of your machine.

Gigi. And you're chasing after me, years away. See if there's swimming tide till it gets you. You've been before, giving up is nothing more. You don't have to say hello.

I'm sorry, I'm sorry, I'm sorry, I'm sorry, I'm sorry, I'm sorry, I'm sorry, I'm sorry, I'm sorry, I'm sorry, I'm sorry, I'm sorry, I'm sorry, I'm sorry, I'm sorry, I'm sorry, I'm sorry, I'm sorry, I'm sorry, I'm sorry, I'm sorry, I'm sorry, I'm sorry, I'm sorry, I'm sorry, I'm sorry, I'm sorry, I'm sorry, I'm sorry, I'm sorry, I'm sorry, I'm sorry, I'm sorry, I'm sorry, I'm sorry, I'm sorry, I'm sorry, I'm sorry, I'm sorry, I'm sorry, I'm sorry, I'm sorry, I'm sorry, I'm sorry, I'm sorry, I'm sorry, I'm sorry, I'm sorry, I'm sorry, I'm sorry, I'm sorry, I'm sorry, I'm sorry, I'm sorry,

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1: See, it's not that I don't trust you. 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

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And I ain't trying to play a victim. But I got my suspicions, hey girl, it's you. And you should say it to me now, I ain't gonna stick around. Say, what you gonna do when the sun goes down? We don't know when the sun goes down.

Dance, dance, dance, dance, dance, dance, dance, dance, dance, dance, dance, dance, dance, dance, dance, dance, dance, dance, dance, dance, dance, dance, dance, dance, dance, dance, dance, dance, dance, dance, dance, dance, dance, dance, dance, dance, dance, dance, dance, dance, dance, dance, dance, dance, dance, dance, dance, dance, dance, dance, dance, dance, dance, dance, dance, dance, dance, dance, dance, dance, dance, dance, dance, dance, dance, dance, dance, dance, dance, dance, dance, dance, dance, dance, dance, dance, dance, dance, dance, dance, dance, dance, dance, dance, dance, dance, dance, dance, dance, dance, dance, dance, dance, dance, dance, dance, dance, dance, dance, dance, dance, dance, dance, dance, dance, dance, dance, dance, dance, dance, dance, dance, dance, dance, dance, dance, dance, dance, dance, dance, dance, dance, dance, dance, dance, dance

Dance, dance, dance, dance, dance, dance, dance, dance, dance, dance, dance, dance, dance, dance, dance, dance, dance, dance, dance, dance, dance, dance, dance, dance, dance, dance, dance, dance, dance, dance, dance, dance, dance, dance, dance, dance, dance, dance, dance, dance, dance, dance, dance, dance, dance, dance, dance, dance, dance, dance, dance, dance, dance, dance, dance, dance, 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

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I'm gonna get some more, get some more, get some more, get some more, get some more, get some more, get some more, get some more, get some more, get some more, get some more, get some more, get some more, get some more, get some more, get some more, get some more, get some more, get some more, get some more, get some more, get some more, get some more, get some more, get some more, get some more, get some more, get some more, get some more, get some more, get some more, get some more, get some more, get some more, get some more, get some more, get some more, get some more, get some more, get some more, get some more, get some more, get some more, get some more, get some more, get some more, get some more, get some more, get some more, get some more, get some more, get some more, get some more, get some more, get some more, get some more, get some more, get some more, get some more, get some more, get some more, get some more, get some more, get some more, get some more, get some more, get some more, get some more, get some more, get some more, get some more, get some more, get some more, get some more, get some more, get some more, get some more, get some more, get some more, get some more, get some more, get some more, get some more, get some more, get some more, get some more, get some more, get some more, get some more, get some more, get some more, get some more, get some more, get some more, get some

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1: Say that you take care of me. 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

Every girl likes confidence, but did you think about the consequence? 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Two steps forward and I'm two steps back. Like, oh, losing my patience, I try to be nice. Oh, seems you're not listening. Now I'm just like.

Can't breathe when you move like that. 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